0: ads to work alongside them. All your marketing in one place with Homefield and 99.7 Sun Country. 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

0: 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When it's got to be done right, it's got to be OK Tire.
1: Tonight's partly cloudy with a low of -2. Tomorrow warms up to a high of 15 with a mix of sun and cloud, and it's even warmer on Tuesday with a high of 19. You can take a look at what the weather has in store by downloading the High River Online app.
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1: A mix of sun and cloud today, some scattered showers and thunderstorms, a high of 14 degrees and a UV index of 6 or high. Partly cloudy tonight, some scattered showers and thunderstorms, a low of minus 1 with frost. It'll be mainly sunny tomorrow and 18 degrees, then a cloudy sky for Wednesday, a high of 14. Current weather conditions can be found anytime on your High River Online app. I'm Judy Peters.
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1: Let's go, girls.

Kane Brown, it's woman. I'm Dara. Good afternoon. May long weekend is here. Of course, in the past, I've talked about the food holidays. That goes from Thanksgiving right through to Easter. This is the beginning of the summer holidays. Whether or not it's feeling super summery does not matter. Soak it in and enjoy every second of it because, yeah, summertime starts right now. Speaking of, let's keep it going with Garth Brooks. It's that summer.

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left here, boy. 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I just rolled my eyes and I said, Daddy,

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